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nothing behind me. 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But I'm leaving, don't need a little love in the beginning. The age of love, the age of love, the age of love.

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0: 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Yeah, just like that. Perfect. 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When I say red light, I need you to stop. When I say green light, I need you to go.
1: Red light.

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Hit the strobe.

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We've lost dancing. If I can live through

0: through this.
1: We've lost dancing.
0: What comes next will be marvelous.

0: running, feeling like P. Diddy.
1: Hey, what up,
0: grab
1: girl?
0: My glasses, I'm out the door. I'm gonna hit this city.
1: Let's
0: before
1: go.
0: I leave, brush my teeth with a bottle of Jack. 'Cause when I leave for the night, I ain't coming.

0: 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Don't worry about what else is going on.
1: It is what it is, they be like, oh she's a whole different animal. Got the beast on leash to the net, nun tease, she's a whole different animal. Body on the hit, to took it jumping on me, the white trying to glitch.
2: Crash, crash, crash,
1: crash. Pitiful scout me. Whole different animal.
2: She a whole different animal. Different animal. Whole different animal.

still having sex and nothing seems to stop them. Still having sex, they've been told not to. Perhaps they are perplexed. When you see them holding hands, they're making future plans.

At this very moment, people are still having sex in a downtown condo or street in the projects. Although you can't see them or hear their breathing sounds, someone in this world is having sex

lust keeps on lurking. Nothing makes them stop. This AIDS thing's not working. People are still.

Notice. It's the Outer Brothers, back in the room, ready to rock the world with the boom. So I hope you can stand the vibration, 'cause we're about to rock the entire nation.